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4: A cloudy day across the UK for Saturday with showers moving in from the south. These could be heavy at times. Temperatures ranging from 15 degrees Celsius in the north to 21 degrees Celsius in the south.
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4: It's been confirmed that a man has died. At least six other people have been injured after a large sign fell on a Christian festival in West Sussex. Emergency services were called on Friday afternoon to the Big Church Festival near to Steyning. In a statement, Sussex Police say a 41-year-old man from Eastbourne died at the scene. His next of kin have been informed and have been supported by specialist officers. Seven more men have been arrested as part of an operation to disrupt organised crime in the wake of the A66 crash. Meanwhile, two people remain in hospital after a house fire that killed a seven-year-old girl and her aunt. The leader of Cleveland Council is reassuring locals after outbreaks of violence in Middlesbrough and County Durham.
5: I understand why they're worried. I'm worried, and I totally understand them being worried. 9 deaths in 6 days. All I can do to say reassure me is people like me, Cleveland Police, the government have listened, they've sent in more resources. We've got six forces around the country, all sending us extra resources.
4: And the UK is sending a rapid deployment team to Nepal to assist British nationals and their families following the devastating flash flooding. That's the latest from Radio News Hub. I'm Jules Eatbridge.
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give the satisfaction asking how you're doing now. How's the castle built of people you pretend to care about? 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

Good morning. 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My name is Tom Williams. I'm right through till 7 a.m., and I'm going to bring you some of the biggest tunes going around the world right now. Starting with this one, this is Miles Smith and Stargazing here on B Radio.

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say the holy water's watered down, and this town's lost its faith. Our colors will fade eventually, so if our time is running out, day after day, we'll make the mundane a masterpiece. Oh my, my, oh my, my love, I take one look at you, you're taking me out.

Alex Warren, Ordinary, here on B Radio, it's 4:30. If you are at a loss what to do today, in a little while, I'm going to be giving you some information on some events that are going around Reading. Although Reading Festival is on, if you're not going to Reading Festival, there's some big events coming up. So stay tuned, because I will be giving them out very, very shortly. Up next is Kelly Clarkson and Stronger here on B Radio across Berkshire.

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So we'll ask the Midnight Sun here on B Radio. It's 4:45. Now, if you are at Reading Festival today, I have the schedule in front of me. So coming up at 4:45 this afternoon, you have the wonderful Jade. She's going to be performing for an hour on the Grid stage. And then Somber is from 6:20 till 7:20. That's a great song there. Dave is on at 8:05. Gotta love a bit of Dave. And then the headline act on the Grid stage is Ray, who will be on at 10:05. And she's going to be headlining today's Reading Festival. I love Ray, and I wish I was there to see her live, because I imagine it was amazing, or will be amazing. But we're going to move on, and I'm going to give you some more information a bit later on. Some events outside of Reading Festival, so stay tuned. But up next is Dynamite and Tyre Cruise here on B Radio.

0: These beautiful things that I've got.
1: Ah, beautiful song. That's Beautiful Things and Benson Boone here on B Radio. It's coming up to 5 o'clock. I absolutely love that guy. He's so, like, his lyrics really resonate with some of, you know, what you go through in life. You hear his songs and just like, oh my God, that's me. Oh my God, that's you. You know, it's just phenomenal. Another one that I resonate with is Taylor Swift, and here she is with Love Story here on B Radio.

Homewrecker by Somber here on B Radio. Don't forget he is on the main stage at Reading Festival this afternoon, so make sure you go and catch him. And up next is Katy Perry and I Kissed a Girl here on B Radio Cross Berkshire.

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Coolio and Gangster's Paradise here on B Radio. It's coming up to 5:30. Don't forget, next Saturday is Reading Gay Pride Festival. So in a little while, I will be revealing who's headlining and what music they're going to have there. About 5:45, in about 15 minutes' time, we will have the birthday shout-outs, my favourite part of the day. So make sure you stay tuned with that. Until then, here is Adele and Send My Love.

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1: Ah, gotta love that song. Joel Corry, Head and Heart here on B Radio. And guess what? It's birthday shout out time. Now, we've only got a couple for today, and then the rest will be tomorrow. So, big up and happy birthday goes to Amanda Senior. I hope you have the best birthday ever, especially with your newborn baby. So, you know, I hope that really is a magical time. And Lorraine Bloxham Wilson, it's your birthday, my darling. I hope you have the best time with your other half, Tim. And I hope he spoils you absolute rotten. So big shout out to them. A big shout out to anybody's birthday that I may have missed. And hope you all have a fantastic time. Up now is Naughty Boy and Sam Smith here on B Radio.

Teddy Swims, Bad Dreams here on B Radio. It's coming up to 6 o'clock. Now, earlier on, I told you about it's next Saturday's Reading Gay Pride Festival. Now, they've actually got three headline acts for this year. They've got an act called Small Time Boy, which is the UK's leading tribute to Jimmy Somerville, Bronski Beat and the Cumanards, bringing an electrifying live celebration of iconic LGBTQ plus anthems and 1980s synth pop classics, fronted by Jay Austin. Expect some soaring vocals, huge energy and pride. Favourites include Small Town Boy and Don't Leave Me This Way. So that sounds brilliant. And then they've got Ace, is a powerhouse vocalist, proud trans woman and the Voice UK semi-finalist, bringing a captivating performance to the Reading Pride main stage. And then they've got Lolly, is a bona fide pop icon with 3 top 10 hits and 5 top 20 singles, including Viva La Radio, Mickey and Girls Just Wanna Have Fun, with 2 certified albums, a Brit Award nomination, and millions of streams and views. So that is something you don't want to miss. That's next Saturday. So if you've got nothing to do, head on down to King's Meadow. Up next is Blue and All Rise here on B.

0: Before we say I do, we just want the day to feel right. The people, the food, the room, the party at the end. Not someone else's version of a wedding. Ours.
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4: Wet and windy conditions spread northeast, followed by a spell of heavy showers and thunderstorms. Central and northern Scotland remain largely dry, highs at 21 degrees Celsius.
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4: A man has died and at least six other people have been injured after a large sign fell at a Christian festival in West Sussex. Jules Utebridge has more.
5: Police were called to the scene at the Big Church Festival near to Staining on Friday afternoon, where a 41-year-old man from Eastbourne sadly died. Sussex police have confirmed the incident's been reported to the Health and Safety Executive and to the local authority. Organisers say following the incident, the festival, which had been due to be held today and tomorrow, will now no longer go ahead.
4: Britain is sending a rapid deployment team to Nepal after devastating flash floods there killed hundreds and left more than 1,500 missing. At least 547 people are confirmed dead, with more than 30 British nationals among those unaccounted for. And most zero-hours workers are stuck in insecure jobs for at least 2 years. That's according to research from the TUC, who say it's wrong to claim it's mainly students who want a zero-hours job. That's the latest from Radio News Hub. I'm Grace McIntosh.
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Ray and Where Is My Husband on B Radio. It's coming up to 6:15. I honestly think she's going to smash the festival today. She's on the main stage at 10:05. So please go and see her if you're at Reading Festival, because she is amazing. Anyway, moving on. Up next, Makes Me Wonder by Maroon 5 here on B Radio.

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En Vogue and My Lovin' here on B Radio is coming up to half past six. Now, if you are stuck for anything to do today and you're not going to Reading Festival tonight, head on down to McCafferty's Bar in Reading on Friar Street. They have a band called The Druids, which are live tonight. And then DJ Anthony Howe is on from whenever they finish till very late in the morning. So make sure you go there because it's going to be awesome. You might even see me. I might even head down myself. But that's The Druids at McCafferty's Bar in Reading. Get yourself on down there. We're going to continue. This is Ariana Grande, and thank you up next.

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95.6 B Radio across Berkshire. That was Becky Hill, and remember here on B Radio. It's coming up to 7:15. Now, I've got a bit of a shout out to some people that are very close to me. They're on my TikTok community. So, big shout out goes to Liam, Coxy, Sophie, Unknown, and Chloe, and Trust32, which is my mate Sean, who's actually an up-and-coming artist who's got some new music coming out on his TikTok. So head over to Trust31 and listen, Trust31 Music, sorry, and listen on his TikTok, because he's just phenomenal. But a big shout-out goes to you guys. Hope you have a really lovely Saturday, and big love to you all. We're going to continue the show. This is Scala, and Came Here for Love on B Radio.

0: Die on this hill, Sienna Spiro here on B Radio. It's coming up to 7 o'clock. That is all I've got time for today. But don't fret, I will be back from 4 o'clock tomorrow morning right through till 7 a.m. And I believe we have the delightful Mark and Phil, the B Radio Morning Show, catch up next. And then you've got Bangers with Gavin Harris coming from 10 o'clock. So stay tuned with that. If you're going to Reading Festival, have a really, really wonderful day. And whatever you're doing, make sure you have a blessed day and love each other, because that's what life's all about. I'm going to leave you this one. I will see you all tomorrow. From me, see you later. Bye-bye.
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7: Wet and windy conditions spread northeast, followed by a spell of heavy showers and thunderstorms. Central and northern Scotland remain largely dry, highs of 21 degrees Celsius.
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7: The death toll from floods in Nepal has risen to 626, with almost 2,500 people still missing. Rescue efforts are being hampered by poor weather and fears of further flooding. After a large sign fell at a Christian festival in West Sussex, a man has died and at least six other people have been injured. Jules Utebridge can tell us more.
8: Police were called just after 3:30 yesterday afternoon to report that a large sign had fallen and injured a number of people at the site near to Steyning. Late last night, Sussex Police confirmed a 41-year-old man from Eastbourne died at the scene. His next of kin had been informed that had been supported by specialist officers. In a statement, organisers have confirmed the event, which had been due to be held today and tomorrow, has now been cancelled.
7: The government has pledged £1.5 million to help fund the training of 100 more barristers per year. It's as they attempt to tackle the backlog of cases. And US rapper Post Malone has announced he's engaged to stylist Christy Lee. That's the latest from Radio News Hub. I'm Grace McIntosh.
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0: George Ezra, and there's Alanis Morissette and Ironic. Good morning.
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0: Yeah, thanks for sticking us on. Another day of our favourite bits from the last 6 months. Some of our favourite chats, morning models and crazy facts that we've shared as well. And we've got Clean Bandit, Zara Larsson's Symphony in just a moment.
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0: Morning to you. Do you know what? We get into that period of time, mm-hmm. right, where we're thinking, oh, school's nearly over. Oh, no, we've got school starting again. It comes around in six-week waves, doesn't it? Seven weeks occasionally.
1: Right. And we've just passed the period where lots of people have now found out where their little ones are going for their first school, aren't they?
0: Yes.
1: Starting to get prepped.
0: Right. Oh, by the way, before we get to the story, just mention this. Teachers, right, mm-hmm. they're really good at their seven times table. Right?
1: Go on.
0: Teachers, really, and test this out. If you go to a teacher and you ask them a question about their seven times table, they know the answer. Like that. You know why?
1: Why?
0: Because they'll know exactly how many days it is before the next holiday. Right? We've got 7 weeks. Seven times seven, 49. That's 49 days till our next holiday. Anyway, parents have revealed the top things which they think children must do before they start school.
1: Ooh, yes.
0: Right? Including, okay. they must be able to jump in a puddle.
1: Yay.
0: I love that idea. Making a friend.
1: Oh.
0: I like that. Visiting their local swimming pool.
1: Oh, okay.
0: Yeah, things you weren't thinking about, Phil, weren't you? You were thinking they've got to be toilet trained, they've got to be able to do their ABC,
1: tie
0: their shoelaces, use knife and fork, brush their own hair. No, none of those things.
1: This is a happy list of joyful stuff, isn't it?
0: Yeah, exactly. They say children should also have fed ducks.
1: Oh, always.
0: I love that. Yep. Had a birthday party.
1: Oh.
0: Met some friendly farm animals.
1: Oh, these are all cute things, yeah.
0: And jump on a bouncy castle.
1: Great.
0: That's it. Great things. I think this is also true for teachers. They should all be able to do those things as well.
1: I mean, if you see my other half on a bouncy castle, you might change your mind.

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0: It's the Saturday of the Reading Festival today. Maisie Peters and Mel Grab. We've got the Viagra Boys and Ray on stage later today. We'll play you the script in a moment.
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3: Dolly Parton's music has re-entered the official singles chart after her death at the age of 80. The country music star died on August the 25th following a brief battle with cancer. Now, some of the singer's biggest hits have jumped up the music charts as fans have turned to her music in the wake of her passing. One of her best-known songs, Jolene, has returned to the charts at number 9 following a 364% week-on-week uplift. Lee Mack, Catherine Ryan, Harry Hill and Richard Ayoade are among the comedians who will take part in the new series of Last One Laughing UK. In the show, a group of comics spend a day together while trying not to laugh. If they do laugh, they're out of the game. And Jamie Dornan was terrified before hosting Saturday Night Live UK. That's according to show bosses. The UK version of the long-running US sketch comedy series launched in March with the Northern Irish actor hosting the second episode. The show's lead producer, James Longman, has now revealed 44-year-old Dornan was on edge ahead of his hosting debut.
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0: 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Wake up.
1: Right, as we wake you up this morning, let me just share this story with you. If you've ever thought you've seen something weird and you couldn't quite work out what was going on.
2: Okay.
1: Maybe you've seen a UFO.
2: Ooh.
1: Right?
2: Yeah.
1: If you live in Edinburgh, London or Leicester.
2: Right.
1: They have been confirmed as the UK's official UFO hotspots, according to research.
2: Wow.
1: Mm.
2: Okay.
1: A study found that 18% of residents in the Scottish city are convinced they've had legitimate sightings of UFOs.
2: Oh my goodness.
1: Mm.
2: That's a lot of people, isn't it?
1: That's a lot, right?
2: Yeah.
1: I mean, maybe it's a bit too much whiskey, but who knows? They're also most likely to believe that aliens exist somewhere in the universe, even if they've never spotted one.
2: Oh.
1: Right?
2: Well, I guess if you've got a nation that's built around believing in the Loch Ness Monster, it's not that far. It's a hop and a skip to believing in an alien.
1: No, I think I've seen a UFO.
2: Have you?
1: I think I have. Or at least, I can't explain what I saw.
2: You saw something strange going on in your garden? Is this what we're going?
1: No. I was driving around the M25.
2: Yeah.
1: North, around the M25.
2: Known for its, strange activity. Yeah.
1: And I saw this thing flying over my right side of my car as I was looking through.
2: Yeah.
1: And it flew for it looked like aeroplane sort of speed, right?
2: Right.
1: But then completely disappeared.
2: Cloud cover?
1: No, it was a brilliant blue sky day. There was no cloud cover. You can see it moving, and then it wasn't there. Literally, just then it wasn't there.
2: Well, Mark, you told us one of the hotspots, London.
1: Yep.
2: There you go.
1: I think I'm one of these people in this. Well, I wasn't in the research, but I do believe it.
2: All right. The truth is out there.
3: You said you hated the ocean, but you're surfing now.

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4: Wet and windy conditions spread northeast, followed by a spell of heavy showers and thunderstorms. Central and northern Scotland remain largely dry, highs of 21 degrees Celsius.
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4: The death toll from floods in Nepal has risen to 626, with almost 2,500 people still missing. Rescue efforts are being hampered by poor weather and fears of further flooding. After a large sign fell at a Christian festival in West Sussex, a man has died and at least six other people have been injured. Jules Utebridge can tell us more.
5: Police were called just after 3:30 yesterday afternoon to report that a large sign had fallen and injured a number of people at the sign near to Steyning. Late last night, Sussex police confirmed a 41-year-old man from Eastbourne died at the scene. His next of kin had been informed that he'd been supported by specialist officers. In a statement, organisers have confirmed the event, which had been due to be held today and tomorrow, has now been cancelled.
4: The government has pledged £1.5 million to help fund the training of 100 more barristers per year. It's as they attempt to tackle the backlog of cases. And US rapper Post Malone has announced he's engaged to stylist Christy Lee. That's the latest from Radio News Hub. I'm Grace McIntosh.
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1: Across Berkshire from Reading, we're Mark and Phil getting your morning started.
2: Oh, I've got some news that's going to aggravate us.
1: Go on then.
2: All right.
1: Mm-hmm.
2: Helping colleagues when you don't need to.
1: Right.
2: Never missing a deadline.
1: Yeah.
2: And volunteering for more are signs, apparently, that you're a hard worker.
1: I've got another name.
2: Go on.
1: Annoying.
2: Yeah, I know.
1: I've got another name.
2: Not, definitely not one of our names.
1: Overachiever.
2: Other signs include having a comprehensive to-do list,
1: ooh,
2: getting in early,
1: right,
2: staying late, and offering to go to boring meetings. I mean, it does sound like your dream colleague, doesn't it? Because they can basically do all the work and go to the boring meetings. But
1: wow,
2: can we not just readjust the bar, Mark, and have, you know, being mediocre and offering to make someone a cup of tea? That's my that's my new gold standard.
1: Wow. There you go. If you ever been in an interview and Phil's the other side of the table, you, don't worry about it. You've just got to be mediocre and make a brew.

0: Sixpence on the Richer. Kiss Me. Before that, we had Pink on B Radio. Hello, morning to you.
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3: Ryan Cherki's quick-fire double inspired Manchester City to a 4-1 victory over Crystal Palace to spoil Pierre Sage's welcome party at Selhurst Park. That's made it 2 Premier League wins from 2 matches for new City boss Enzo Maresca. Meanwhile, Phil Neumann struck twice as Birmingham eased the pressure on manager Chris Davies with a 2-1 championship win at Wrexham. Tottenham boss Roberto De Zerbi says he's delighted Spurs pulled off 2 big signings in Savio and Omar Marmoush, but believes one more could follow before the summer window closes on Tuesday night.
4: I didn't expect one transfer market, one window like we have done. I think we can do one player more in one specific position.
3: And in cricket, Ollie Robinson led the way as England claimed the upper hand on day 2 of the second Rothesay Test at Lord's against Pakistan. The tourist flopped to 110 for 9.
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0: Morning, you're with Mark and Phil here, and if you like a book, I've got a story for you.
1: Okay.
0: Pardon the pun. And Phil over there has always got a face in a book, generally.
1: I do love a book, yeah. Okay.
0: Apparently, the cannibal Hannibal Lecter has been named the best book villain of all time.
1: Wow.
0: Beating Dracula, who came second, by the way.
1: Oh, yeah.
0: Followed by Captain Hook from Peter Pan.
1: Oh, yeah.
0: Lady Macbeth. From Macbeth, obviously. And other baddies bagging the spot on the list included Sauron from Lord of the Rings, Pennywise from IT, and Voldemort from Harry Potter.
1: Well, we thought Voldemort would get a look in there somewhere.
0: You would have thought. Strangely, yeah. How all these characters seem to be male, by and large, other than Lady Macbeth, one would argue. People are always scared of teachers, right?
1: Yes.
0: They're villains, teachers. Right. Head teacher Miss Trunchbull from Roald Dahl's Matilda also made the list.
1: Oh, she is terrifying.
0: She's terrifying.
1: Yes. Mm. Oh, what a great list of book villains.
0: Anybody you want to add to the list? Think on it.
1: I can't think of anyone, no.
0: Oh, okay.
1: It would probably be anyone else from Roald Dahl, like the Twits or something.
0: Well, they're not evil, are they? The Twits?
1: Yes, they are.
0: Are they?
1: Yeah. They try and get children and stuff.
0: Right.
1: No? Anyone on your list?
0: I was going to go with the people, the baddie from the original James Bond books when Ian Fleming wrote them.
1: Oh.
0: You know what I mean, don't you? One with the cat and go, that one.
1: Oh, okay.
0: Yeah.
1: Yes.
0: Can't remember the name now off the top of my head. Someone will come and tell me in a moment.
1: We'll call it Bond Villains. Villain 1.
0: Yeah.
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5: Wet and windy conditions spread northeast, followed by a spell of heavy showers and thunderstorms. Central and northern Scotland remain largely dry, highs of 21 degrees Celsius.
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5: A man has died and at least six other people have been injured after a large sign fell at a Christian festival in West Sussex. Jules Utebridge has more.
6: Police were called to the scene at the Big Church Festival near to Staining on Friday afternoon, where a 41-year-old man from Eastbourne sadly died. Sussex police have confirmed the incident's been reported to the Health and Safety Executive and to the local authority. Organisers say following the incident, the festival, which had been due to be held today and tomorrow, will now no longer go ahead.
5: Britain is sending a rapid deployment team to Nepal after devastating flash floods there killed hundreds and left more than 1,500 missing. At least 547 people are confirmed dead, with more than 30 British nationals among those unaccounted for. And most zero-hours workers are stuck in insecure jobs for at least 2 years. That's according to research from the TUC, who say it's wrong to claim it's mainly students who want a zero-hours job. That's the latest from Radio News Hub. I'm Grace McIntosh.
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0: And it's the Saturday of the Reading Festival. Ray is on stage later. I'm looking forward to that. We've got Bieber and Sorry to play in a moment after another one of the things that we caught up with this week.
2: In the morning, morning, in the morning, it's a new dawn. The morning, it's a new dawn.
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0: Hi there, you're with Mark and Phil, and let's see if we could solve a morning model question. Now, Phil, as we know, always likes questions around animals, because she says her daughter has got loads of books on it, and they like talking about animals.
1: Yeah, she's at that age. Loves all that stuff. Yes.
0: Natural history, animals. Which animal cannot jump, though? Ooh. And I'm thinking even David Attenborough would know this answer.
1: I hope he would, yeah.
0: And if he was
1: if only he wasn't busy with his birthday celebrations, I'd give him a call.
0: Right, okay. Which animal then cannot jump? Is it an elephant? Is it a rhino? Or is it a hippo?
1: The only one I think I've heard that can't jump is the elephant.
0: And why do you say that?
1: I don't know. It doesn't look like it could jump.
0: Well, in fairness, I've never seen any of those three jump.
1: None of them look like they can jump. Right. I know. So I'm going to go elephant. It's the only one that's in my brain.
0: Wow. That hippo. Poor hippo. The right answer is elephant.
1: Oh.
0: 2 out of 4.
1: 50-50.
0: 50% okay. Right. I mean, that's a fine in my book. Yeah, apparently the elephant cannot jump.
1: Oh. I wonder what the reason is for that.
0: The design of their legs. The other two, their back legs and their front legs are hinged differently, whereas the elephant's legs are hinged exactly the same. Oh, they got 4 knees.
1: Well, look at you over there.
0: Yeah.
1: Thank you, David Grantham Attenborough. Lovely.
0: You're more than welcome.

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0: Bruno Mars and I Just Might, 17 minutes past 8 o'clock Saturday morning.
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0: So today's National Lemon Juice Day. It's a celebration of when we make our face look like we've just received that unexpected electricity bill. And also, Liam Payne's got his birthday as well. We'll play for you Gaga, Ariana Grande, Rain On Me, and some Lily Allen inside the next 10.
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3: Dolly Parton's music has re-entered the official singles chart after her death at the age of 80. The country music star died on August the 25th following a brief battle with cancer. Now some of the singer's biggest hits have jumped up the music charts as fans have turned to her music in the wake of her passing. One of her best-known songs, Jolene, has returned to the charts at number 9 following a 364% week-on-week uplift. Lee Mack, Catherine Ryan, Harry Hill and Richard Aodi are among the comedians who will take part in the new series of Last One Laughing UK. In the show, a group of comics spend a day together while trying not to laugh. If they do laugh, they're out of the game. And Jamie Dornan was terrified before hosting Saturday Night Live UK. That's according to show bosses. The UK version of the long-running US sketch comedy series launched in March with the Northern Irish actor hosting the second episode. The show's lead producer, James Longman, has now revealed 44-year-old Dornan was on edge ahead of his hosting debut.
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1: You're with Mark and Phil. Apparently a pub beer garden, Phil, is the best place to guzzle a pint or two.
2: I mean,
1: someone has done this research.
2: What, they've gone to all the places you'd like to have a pint?
1: Yeah.
2: And said, oh, a beer garden is a good one.
1: a beer garden? Who would have thought a beer garden to have beer? Apparently, the beach is also on the list. I got a nice cool beer on the beach. Sand gets everywhere.
2: Sand does get everywhere, yeah.
1: At home.
2: That's always nice, yeah.
1: Apparently. And Phil's favourite place, the airport. Doesn't matter what time that plane is, 6:35 in the morning. Phil's going to be there. All right, let's start early. Click, click.
2: I do not fly very well, Mark, honestly. I don't need the aid of booze to be on that
1: apparently
2: plane.
1: They're all very popular places and locations for having a little drink before.
2: Where's your favourite place for a pint?
1: I would go to the pub, to be fair. Yeah.
2: I think a beer garden, that is, yeah.
1: Unless it's raining, you know. Research revealed the balmy 21 degrees Celsius is the perfect temperature. Yeah, not too hot, not going to burn yourself too quickly.
2: Yeah.
1: And perfect, nice, all of that. Enjoying that al fresco drink, and it should happen at 5:25 in the afternoon.
2: Okay.
1: I'm just saying.
2: So basically, we've got, what?
1: A few hours, but we can make it.
2: 9 hours to go.
1: I tell you what, we'll have the best table in that beer garden before anybody else gets there.

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3: Wet and windy conditions spread northeast, followed by a spell of heavy showers and thunderstorms. Central and northern Scotland remain largely dry, highs of 21 degrees Celsius.
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3: A man has died and at least six other people have been injured after a large sign fell at a Christian festival in West Sussex. Jules Utebridge has more.
4: Police were called to the scene at the Big Church Festival near to Steyning on Friday afternoon, where a 41-year-old man from Eastbourne sadly died. Sussex police have confirmed the incident's been reported to the Health and Safety Executive and to the local authority. Organisers say following the incident, the festival, which had been due to be held today and tomorrow, will now no longer go ahead.
3: Britain is sending a rapid deployment team to Nepal after devastating flash floods there killed hundreds and left more than 1,500 missing. At least 547 people are confirmed dead, with more than 30 British nationals among those unaccounted for. And most zero-hours workers are stuck in insecure jobs for at least 2 years. That's according to research from the TUC, who say it's wrong to claim it's mainly students who want a zero-hours job. That's the latest from Radio News Hub. I'm Grace McIntosh.
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1: Let's round out the week then with the things that we have learned today. For example, giraffes are the only vertebrate animals that don't yawn.
2: This just makes me want to go round the zoo.
1: Right.
2: Yawning at animals to see.
1: And you also,
2: know, when you see someone yawning, it makes you yawn.
1: Yeah, we know why they don't yawn. Their heads are so much higher than everybody else's, and they never actually get to see anybody else yawning, you see.
2: Right. We've got to take a ladder to the zoo then and start.

0: start yawning at them, right. Whilst you're there, can you make sure the hippo and the rhino aren't doing any jumping? Just need to check. Yep.
1: Okay, here's another one. Spending money on others brings you more happiness than spending it on yourself.
0: Really?
1: Interesting. You and I should be very happy right now, should we?
0: I'll tell you what, I bet the other half wrote that. And finally, a NASA study found that while a 15-minute nap might not make you feel physically better, it still boosts your cognitive performance.
1: Yeah, I feel groggy after a nap. I don't like a nap, but...
0: Right, apparently you'll
1: still gives you a boost, the old brain cells, doesn't
0: it? Yeah, you'll be boosting your cognitive performance.
1: I think you need a nap.
0: Yeah.

0: Robbie Williams. She's the one. Oh, Cross Berkshire from Reading. It's the B Radio Morning Show with Mark and Phil.
1: 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Wake up with us on your smart speaker. 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
0: Yeah, thanks for sticking us on this morning. Before 9 o'clock, we'll get Usher and Will.i.am on the way for you after this.
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3: Ryan Cherki's quick-fire double inspired Manchester City to a 4-1 victory over Crystal Palace to spoil Pierre Sage's welcome party at Selhurst Park. That's made it 2 Premier League wins from 2 matches for new City boss Enzo Maresca. Meanwhile, Phil Neumann struck twice as Birmingham eased the pressure on manager Chris Davies with a 2-1 championship win at Wrexham. Tottenham boss Roberto De Zerbi says he's delighted Spurs pulled off 2 big signings in Savio and Omar Marmoush, but believes one more could follow before the summer window closes on Tuesday night.
4: I didn't expect one transfer market, one window like we have done. I think we can do one player more in one specific position.
3: And in cricket, Ollie Robinson led the way as England claimed the upper hand on day 2 of the second Rothesay Test at Lord's against Pakistan. The tourists flopped to 110 for 9.
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1: Morning, you're with Mark and Phil, and in a recent poll, 60,000 of us were asked to vote for our most adored, what we most adored about food.
2: Ooh.
1: Right?
2: Yeah.
1: No surprises.
2: Yeah.
1: Except the top humble and utterly delicious bacon sandwich rules the world.
2: I love a bacon sandwich.
1: Roast dinner came in second, with a third being just a humble cup of tea, Phil.
2: I mean, basically, you've listed there my ideal food day.
1: Yeah. I say no surprises in this research at all, which begs the question.
2: Yes.
1: Why bother? I mean, we could have sat here between ourselves and that last song going, right, what do we like to eat? Well, I like a bacon sandwich, yeah. Roast dinner, yes. Tea, tick, boom, love it. Fourth, what do you want? Rice pudding?
2: It's going to be fish and chips, isn't it? Yeah, basically. Especially here.
1: Sorry, curry's got to go in before the fish.
2: Curry's in there as well.
1: Yeah, I know.
2: Basically, yeah. A lot of the research, you think, I don't think you need research to tell you that, did you?
1: Exactly.
2: Yeah.
1: I mean, who pays for that research?
2: Oh, the bacon sandwich company.
1: It's the Danes. We'll blame the Danes. Yeah. 95.6.
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5: Wet and windy conditions spread northeast, followed by a spell of heavy showers and thunderstorms. Central and northern Scotland remain largely dry, highs of 21 degrees Celsius.
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5: The death toll from floods in Nepal has risen to 626, with almost 2,500 people still missing. Rescue efforts are being hampered by poor weather and fears of further flooding. After a large sign fell at a Christian festival in West Sussex, a man has died and at least six other people have been injured. Jules Utebridge has more.
6: Police were called just after 3:30 yesterday afternoon to report that a large sign had fallen and injured a number of people at the site near to Steyning. Late last night, Sussex police confirmed a 41-year-old man from Eastbourne died at the scene. His next of kin had been informed that had been supported by specialist officers. In a statement, organisers have confirmed the event, which had been due to be held today and tomorrow, has now been cancelled.
5: The government has pledged £1.5 million to help fund the training of 100 more barristers per year. It's to help tackle the backlog of cases. And in football, there are four Premier League fixtures today. Liverpool host Nottingham Forest in the early kickoff. That's the latest from Radio News Hub. I'm Grace McIntosh.
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0: Dua Lipa, Break My Heart, and there's the New Radicals. 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
0: Chris is going to be along after 10 this morning. He's got an hour of bangers lined up for you. And this Bank Holiday Monday, it's going to be the Bank Holiday Bangers all day long. Looking forward to being with you. I'll be here at 10 o'clock on Monday. And also we've got Jonas Blue, JP Cooper, The Perfect Strangers, after another one of the favourite chats we've had in the past week.
2: In the morning, in the morning is a new dawn. 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
1: And if you're thinking you are tired of your job and bored of your job, then you are not alone, Mark.
0: Right, oh, right. Okay, two of us.
1: I'm looking at you right now.
0: Right.
1: A study basically confirms what half the country mutters under their breath every day. Loads of people are bored stiff at work.
0: Right.
1: One in four say they're desperate to leave, which is a shoe. Mm-hmm. Three quarters reckon they've ended up in a career they never actually planned.
0: Oh, okay.
1: And the whole job for life thing, completely gone. So most people saying the idea of staying in one place forever makes them feel trapped.
0: Wow. Now,
1: that is a little bit depressing, doesn't it?
0: I don't know. I'd say you've managed to get yourself at least two different career paths. Would I be right in saying that?
1: I thought you were going to say you've got around a bit then. I was like, where are we going with this?
0: No. Because you know, you did your stuff in TV.
1: Squiggly career or whatever they call it.
0: Yeah, you had a career in TV and now you're doing career doing radio. Right, okay, so that's somewhat media related.
1: So different. Oh, dear. Yeah, so if this is you, you're not alone.
0: By the way, Gavin, we might not be in tomorrow. Who knows?

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0: Shakira, Burna Boy, Daya Daya, loving that. 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
0: Absolutely do that, won't you? Gnarls Barkley, Crazy on the way for you after the showbiz.
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3: Dolly Parton's music has re-entered the official singles chart after her death at the age of 80. The country music star died on August the 25th following a brief battle with cancer. Now some of the singer's biggest hits have jumped up the music charts as fans have turned to her music in the wake of her passing. One of her best-known songs, Jolene, has returned to the charts at number 9 following a 364% week-on-week uplift. Lee Mack, Catherine Ryan, Harry Hill and Richard Aodi are among the comedians who will take part in the new series of Last One Laughing UK. In the show, a group of comics spend a day together while trying not to laugh. If they do laugh, they're out of the game. And Jamie Dornan was terrified before hosting Saturday Night Live UK. That's according to Show Bosses. The UK version of the long-running US sketch comedy series launched in March with the Northern Irish actor hosting the second episode. The show's lead producer, James Longman, has now revealed 44-year-old Dornan was on edge ahead of his hosting debut.
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0: 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Wake up.
1: With Mark and Phil, as we wake up Berkshire this morning. Joe, some mornings you wake up and you feel like a legend.
2: I wish I did, yeah.
1: And then some mornings you wake up and you're ready to fight the kettle. New study says 6 out of 10 Brits regularly start the day in a bad mood.
2: Oh.
1: And apparently we spend over 6,000 mornings in a strop across our lifetime.
2: Oh, dear.
1: Now, I know Phil's not the best the first thing in the morning.
2: Ironically, I'm not a morning person, which is not great for the breakfast show, is it?
1: We know you're not a morning person, blunt.
2: Oh, goodness.
1: I tell you what, Phil's only okay in the morning when she's got a face on. I mean, the makeup.
2: And a cup of tea. I need to be two teas in, basically.
1: Two teas in,
2: I'm alive, yeah.
1: Now, that's a lot of grumbling before breakfast. If you've got that stroppy every single morning. Top reasons, apparently, rubbish sleep, thinking about work, someone hogging the shower, bad weather, stubbing your toe, or discovering that there's no milk left.
2: Oh, yeah. Or normally in my house, I discover there's only enough milk probably for 2 breakfasts, and therefore it goes to my kids.
1: Right, yeah.
2: And I crack on with a, very strong cup of tea.
1: I'm with you. When's the last time you stubbed your toe out of interest?
2: Oh.
1: I can't remember. I can't remember the last time I stubbed my toe.
2: That is not something I thought you were going to say this morning.
1: No.
2: When's the last time you stubbed your toe?
1: But
2: we all know, don't we? Even if you can't remember, you know there's been that one time

to the flow now, ooh. Hoops, spurs, boots. To the flow now, ooh.

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2: Wakey, wakey, rise and shine. We've got breakfast ready. And your extra hash brown.
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4: Wet and windy conditions spread northeast, followed by a spell of heavy showers and thunderstorms. Central and northern Scotland remain largely dry, highs of 21 degrees Celsius.
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4: The death toll from floods in Nepal has risen to 626, with almost 2,500 people still missing. Rescue efforts are being hampered by poor weather and fears of further flooding. After a large sign fell at a Christian festival in West Sussex, a man has died and at least six other people have been injured. Jules Utebridge has more.
5: Police were called just after 3:30 yesterday afternoon to report that a large sign had fallen and injured a number of people at the site near Tustaining. Late last night, Sussex police confirmed a 41-year-old man from Eastbourne died at the scene. His next of kin had been informed and had been supported by specialist officers. In a statement, organisers have confirmed the event, which had been due to be held today and tomorrow, has now been cancelled.
4: The government has pledged £1.5 million to help fund the training of 100 more barristers per year. It's to help tackle the backlog of cases. And in football, there are four Premier League fixtures today. Liverpool host Nottingham Forest in the early kickoff. That's the latest from Radio News Hub. I'm Grace McIntosh.
6: We're experiencing droughts following a long period of dry weather and repeated heat waves. Less rainfall means less water replenishing our rivers, groundwater and reservoirs. 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
1: Oh, it's beautiful. But wait a minute, isn't this...
0: Yeah, yes it is.
1: But I thought the old lady dropped it into the ocean in the air.
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1: Yep, you're with B Radio. Hello, morning. We're Mark and Phil. Apparently not working harder at school is one of our biggest regrets in life, according to a survey. Phil says that to her other half every single morning. Are you going to work hard today or not?
2: So is this one of our ways of chivvying everyone up, saying, you know, just do that extra little bit of revision. You got this.
1: Yeah, you got this if you're doing biology today. You've got this, right?
2: You got this.
1: Apparently, wishing we put more effort in the classroom is the second biggest regret after not saving more money.
2: Oh.
1: On average, we spend 44 minutes a week thinking about the things that we wished we had done differently. The biggest area of regret often is love lives, family, career, health and finance. Apparently, starting smoking, not exercising, and not seeing more of the world is on the top five things we wish we had done differently.
2: Okay, out of that list, what's your one?
1: Oh, traveling, not seeing enough of the world.
2: Oh, yeah.
1: Yeah, I somewhat regret that. You know, school, college, uni, work.
2: Straight into work.
1: Didn't really travel at all.
2: Yeah. You're making up for it now, though.
1: I'm trying to. To be fair, I'm trying to catch up. I'm late in life. I'm trying to do that. You know, the week in Norfolk or going down to Bognor, or a real treat.
2: Yeah. Yeah.
1: Was if I was really pushing the boat out.
2: Yeah.
1: Yeah.
2: Yeah. There you
1: Wroxham go. On the Broads. didn't go abroad. We went to the Broads. So I wish I did more travelling. You, Phil, very quickly.
2: I mean, I do think I probably should have saved not even more money, but just some money.

0: Cheryl Crow there, and every day is a winding road.
1: You're with Mark and Phil this Saturday morning.
0: Yeah, thanks for sticking us on this morning. We're just 2 days away from Reading FC Women's home match against Slough Town at the Select Car Leasing Stadium. It's going to be a good and perfect chance to get behind the Royals and hopefully spend an afternoon cheering on rather than practicing your disappointing face. And also, we're 1 day away from Art in the Park at the Newbury Artisan Market. Looking forward to that as well if you are trying to avoid the festival, which has got Ray on this evening.
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3: Ryan Cherki's quick-fire double inspired Manchester City to a 4-1 victory over Crystal Palace to spoil Pierre Sage's welcome party at Selhurst Park. That's made it 2 Premier League wins from 2 matches for new City boss Enzo Maresca. Meanwhile, Phil Neumann struck twice as Birmingham eased the pressure on manager Chris Davies with a 2-1 championship win at Wrexham. Tottenham boss Roberto De Zerbi says he's delighted Spurs pulled off 2 big signings in Savio and Omar Marmoush, but believes one more could follow before the summer window closes on Tuesday night.
4: I didn't expect one transfer market, one window like we have done. I think we can do one player more in one specific position.
3: And in cricket, Ollie Robinson led the way as England claimed the upper hand on day 2 of the second Rothesay Test at Lord's against Pakistan. The tourist flopped to 110 for 9.
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1: It's Mark and Phil on the Morning Show, getting Berkshire up and running. And Phil, there's a story here, and I want you to promise me that you won't tell the current Mrs. Grantham.
2: The current Mrs. Grantham.
1: The current Mrs. Grantham, right?
2: All right.
1: A study has found that letting your dog lie on the sofa is perfectly fine.
2: Right.
1: Right.
2: Okay. Mm. And am I sensing that the current Mrs. Grantham's not a fan of the dog going on the sofa?
1: Yeah, you're right. Yes. Almost 9 out of 10 families think it's acceptable etiquette for their pooch to snuggle up on the couch with them. I love a little snuggle with the Ringo.
2: Oh, you and Ringo.
1: Sofa. Yeah.
2: Oh.
1: Generally, though, when the current Mrs. Grantham's not there.
2: A secret snuggle?
1: Yeah. Even he knows when she walks through the front door, he's got to jump off. A study also identified behaviour that is generally frowned upon while sitting on the settee. Examples including wearing shoes.
2: Yes, that is a definite no-no.
1: Right. Screen scrolling during a family film. Have you watched a family film and you're on your phone scrolling through?
2: I would not do that, no.
1: Yeah, and even talking when the TV show is on.
2: Oh, gosh.
1: You know, you're in there, you're consumed in the storyline, the brilliance of the work that's been created, being shared on the TV, and you've got someone in your ear going, meh, meh, meh, meh, meh, and you miss everything.
2: Yeah, these are all no-nos for me.
1: Definitely.
2: Definitely.
1: Dogs allowed, though. That's fine.
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4: Wet and windy conditions spread northeast, followed by a spell of heavy showers and thunderstorms. Central and northern Scotland remain largely dry, highs of 21 degrees Celsius.
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4: More than 600 people have died following Wednesday's flooding in Nepal. Authorities say the death toll has risen to 626, while almost 2,500 people remain missing. More than 30 British nationals are among those unaccounted for. A man has died and at least 6 other people have been injured after a large sign fell at a Christian festival in West Sussex. Jules Utebridge has more.
5: Police were called to the scene at the Big Church Festival near to Staining on Friday afternoon, where a 41-year-old man from Eastbourne sadly died. Sussex police have confirmed the incident's been reported to the Health and Safety Executive and to the local authority. Organisers say following the incident, the festival, which had been due to be held today and tomorrow, will now no longer go ahead.
4: Train passengers in England are being warned of possible disruption over the bank holiday weekend. It's because of a strike by East Midlands railway workers in a dispute over safety. And US rapper Post Malone has announced he's engaged to stylist Christy Lee. That's the latest from Radio News Hub. I'm Grace McIntosh.
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1: Let's solve our muddle. I'm Mark, that's Phil over there. Phil's got to solve this one. Why do cats bring dead animals home? I mean, it's worse when they bring live animals home, to be fair with you.
2: That is true.
1: Right.
2: 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It's the one that's still half alive.
1: It's because you're a terrible provider. You're a terrible hunter.
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1: Yeah.
2: Right. Oh, so if I go out in the garden and spear an antelope, then she'll stop bringing in dead mice.
1: And there you go, ladies and gentlemen. That is why we know that Phil lives in a mansion in the middle of the countryside, because she has antelope bouncing across her backyard.
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Missy Elliott, get your freak on at B Radio on the bangers Saturday morning on the bank holiday weekend. I'm Gavin Harris. Basement Jack's coming up on the bangers after Jay Sean. Here's Down.

0: Radio Fifth Harmony and Worth It on the Bangers with John Newman very soon, and B15 Project next.
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Wayne Wonder, No Letting Go at B Radio. 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And that's it all day Monday. Right now, Pitbull and Kesha after...

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6: Wet and windy conditions spread northeast, followed by a spell of heavy showers and thunderstorms. Central and northern Scotland remain largely dry, highs of 21 degrees Celsius.
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6: The death toll from floods in Nepal has risen to 626, with almost 2,500 people still missing. Rescue efforts are being hampered by poor weather and fears of further flooding. If you're planning to travel on trains in England over the bank holiday, you could face possible disruptions because of strike action by East Midlands Railway workers. John Watson is the RMT Midlands Regional Organiser.
7: The new 810 fleet that East Midlands Railway introduced in December of last year, there's numerous faults and defects with those trains. Our members are having to work in those conditions, but also it's having an impact on the passengers.
6: The government has pledged £1.5 million to help fund the training of 100 more barristers per year. It's to help tackle the backlog of cases. And casualty actor William Beck said it's a real privilege to be part of the show's 40th anniversary special. The two-part story will celebrate the milestone in September. That's the latest from Radio News Hub. I'm Grace McIntosh.
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New song, but my body isn't ready at B Radio. Oasis before that. Saturday morning at the weekend. I'm Gavin Harris, looking after things for Chris Merton. Reading Festival weekend and Wokingham Festival weekend as well, if you're going to be heading there today. Hopefully it's not going to be too wet for that. Some wet tents in Reading Festival right now.

0: It's B Radio with Beyonce, Break My Soul, 20 past 11. The petition against the proposed Reading data centre is gaining momentum. You can check out details on that. And also the five-year extension that's been granted to Blue Collar Corner. 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

0: Robbie Williams and Strong. Bank Holiday weekend. It's cloudy with some showers around through today, tomorrow, and also more showers for Bank Holiday Monday itself. And temperatures over the weekend in the low 20s.
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0: in the car for that school run, including their morning muddle. 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

topic, A7S Breaking Me. This time next week, by the way, the Reading Pride Love Unites Parade will be making its way towards King's Meadow for the Reading Pride Love Unites Festival. The parade making its way through Reading Town Centre to arrive at King's Meadow for 12 midday. That is when the festival site opens. 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Saturday.

It's Taylor Swift, The Fate of Ophelia and The Verve. What a tune. Bittersweet Symphony at B Radio Saturday on the bank holiday weekend with the latest for 12 after the Sugar Babes.

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5: Central and northern Scotland remain largely dry with variable cloud. Wet and windy elsewhere with some heavy showers and thunderstorms. Highs of 21 degrees Celsius.
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5: More than 600 people have died following Wednesday's flooding in Nepal. Authorities say the death toll has risen to 626, while almost 2,500 people remain missing. More than 30 British nationals are among those unaccounted for. A man has died and at least six other people have been injured after a large sign fell at a Christian festival in West Sussex. Jules Utibridge has more.
6: Police were called to the scene at the Big Church Festival near to Staining on Friday afternoon, where a 41-year-old man from Eastbourne sadly died. Sussex Police have confirmed the incident's been reported to the Health and Safety Executive and to the local authority. Organisers say following the incident, the festival, which had been due to be held today and tomorrow, will now no longer go ahead.
5: There's now a new yellow weather warning in place for heavy showers and thunderstorms. It stretches from the southwest of England across to the east of England and will be in force until 9pm. And in football, Celtic will be looking to maintain their challenge at the top of the table in the Scottish Premiership when they host Falkirk. That's the latest from Radio News Hub. I'm Grace McIntosh.
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1: 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Looking at the Purple Turtle X Fest, they'll have their preview mixtape with music from Bone Idol, Buried in Bermuda, Cold July, Dupes, The Stretch and Third Lung. 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
1: 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I don't know.

Till If You're Dean, Man I Need at B Radio. Bank holiday weekend. Bit of a washout. I mean, we've had such a good summer. We can't complain. Not great, though, for Reading Festival, for the those that are camping there. Some very wet tents, even by the end of Wednesday, from those first arrivals starting off very wet. More showers continuing today. Bit of a grey one. Same for tomorrow. And then some more showers for bank holiday Monday as well. Temperature staying at around 21, the high over the weekend. There is-

0: 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Ours.
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It's at the middle. It's the weekend where the later in the weekend you go into Reading Town Centre, the smellier the people. Somebody heading out from the Reading Festival site, catching up on supplies in Reading Town Centre, getting progressively more smelly over the bank holiday weekend. Monday, by the way, being bank holiday Monday, we do bangers all day and we call it Bank Holiday Bangers. Check it out. I've got some tunes lined up for you on Bank Holiday Monday. Right now, I've got Supergrass playing after Calvin Harris and Jazzy.

It's Ariana Grande, We Can't Be Friends at B Radio. Toby's here from 4 this afternoon. The weekend vibe soundtracking your Saturday night here from 7. And Charlie Charles is on the way next after 1, looking after things for Matthew Hemerty. He is back next Saturday after his August break. Right, latest for 1 on the way after Rihanna. Here's

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3: Central and northern Scotland remain largely dry with variable cloud. Wet and windy elsewhere with some heavy showers and thunderstorms. Highs of 21 degrees Celsius.
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3: The death toll from floods in Nepal has risen to 626, with almost 2,500 people still missing. Rescue efforts are being hampered by poor weather and fears of further flooding. If you're planning to travel on trains in England over the bank holiday, you could face possible disruptions because of strike action by East Midlands railway workers. John Watson is the RMT Midlands regional organiser.
4: The new 810 fleet that East Midlands Railway introduced in December of last year, there's numerous faults and defects with those trains. Our members are having to work in those conditions, but also it's having an impact on the passengers.
3: The government has pledged £1.5 million to help fund the training of 100 more barristers per year. It's to help tackle the backlog of cases. And casualty actor William Beck said it's a real privilege to be part of the show's 40th anniversary special. The two-part story will celebrate the milestone in September. That's the latest from Radio News Hub. I'm Grace McIntosh.
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6: Thank you. 2 minutes past one. It's a Saturday afternoon and a bank holiday weekend. Charlie Charles in for Matt. Let's go.

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1: Arctic Monkeys. I bet you look good on the dance floor. I bet you're doing Hey Bro, Brother, Avicii. 10 past one Saturday afternoon. Charlie in for Matt on B Radio. Loads going on this weekend. It's the last bank holiday weekend for a little while. The Reading and Wokingham festivals are currently happening. Brunch parties, footy and loads more. We'll cover it all between now and when Toby gets here at 4, and I'm going to share some words of advice for you after the weekend and kooks on B Radio.

0: Save Your Tears. I know it's the last bank holiday weekend for a little while, but you know, the next one is a big one. B Radio Saturday afternoon. Charlie in for Matt, just coming up to 20 past one. There is absolutely loads going on today. And I want to do a shout out to Laura Mitchell, who's on her way to day two at Reading Festival. Mine is her partner in crime, Claire, this year. Now, if you're going to Reading Festival, just some words of advice. I may not be your brother, your dad, your uncle, your hold on, wait a minute. Let me just throw something at my producer. Thank you, right, that's done. But I'm not that old. Make sure that your phone is fully charged and that you've got a backup charger as well. Make sure your crew know where you are. And if you stray away, look after yourselves and each other and fellow festival goers. Embrace and make new friends. Catch up with old pals and look out for the Reading Neighbourhood Town Centre team. Ooh, ooh. There's my bike tracks coming out. Who are on hand all weekend as well. And more importantly, have fun. You know what? I should listen to my own advice a bit more often, eh?
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3: Let's solve our muddle. 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

Charlie in for Matt. Just coming up to 1:30, a dancing Seal and Kelleher. And day one of this year's Wokingham Festival got underway a couple of hours ago. And today on the lineup, the Abbey Ghosts got it all underway on the main stage. And later on at 9:15 tonight, the Country Chicks UK will be headlining. And then over on the marquee stage, you've got or the Crayons. Sorry, I had to do that. On at 8:30 later on the scene on the marquee stage, you've also got the Outliers and Cheap Suits as well. And if you go to bradio.co.uk or on our app, or you can subscribe to the Barts Unplugged podcast on iTunes, and you can listen back to our festival mixtape, which we did for the Wokingham Festival a few weeks ago.

3:15. Hi to Jessica, who is continuing her birthday celebrations today by going up to Henley this evening with her mates. She said it's not going to be a late one. She'll be at home in time for match of the day. That's nice to know. I mean, our team, I know what team you support, Jessica. We're not playing until Monday night, but fair play, Jess. Go on, be a daredevil. Stay out a bit later and cut it a bit fine running from that last train back to Twyford, yeah? B Radio.

Saturday afternoon on a bank holiday weekend across Berkshire from Reading. This is 95.6 B Radio. Charlie in for Matt. After three, we're going to be checking out what's happening sports-wise. We'll also look at what's happening on our onside music show tomorrow night, which is called Berkshire Unplugged, and we'll do a little tribute as well.

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Ariana Grande, Jade and Sam Smith on B Radio. Just gone 10 past three, Saturday afternoon. Charlie in for Matt. It's a bank holiday weekend. Absolutely loads going on. Festivals, sport, rum and reggae days up the pub, catching up with friends and family. It's one of the last bank holidays of the year, so let's make the most of it. Do you know what? I really need to sort out getting another bank holiday sorted for us in between the end of August and Christmas. Shall I have a word with Andy in a

0: Meg on Axe at this year's Reading Festival. Ray on B Radio. Charlie in for Matt. Just coming up to 20 past three. And do you know what? I've realised this past week that we've had our last sunset of the year after 8 o'clock, 8 p.m. to be precise. I'm not sure how you feel about that. And then to hit home with that fact, tonight's sunset is at 7:58 across Berkshire. Sunrise tomorrow morning at 6:13. Highs of 19 degrees Celsius for the rest of today across Berkshire. And tonight, 15 degrees Celsius. Tomorrow, 21 degrees.
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2: Let's solve our muddle. 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

Supergrass on B Radio. Charlie in for Matt, Saturday afternoon, just coming up to 3:30. And on Monday, there is a big local football derby match happening. Reading City FC are taking on Thatcham Town away, and on the usually early kickoff, 11:30 at the Waterside Park in Thatcham. And then on Wednesday night, Reading FC are at home taking on Mansfield Town in League One. Kickoff is at 8. And Tottenham are on the telly later tonight, well, 5:30 actually, this evening, taking on Newcastle United in the Premiership.

0: Wannabe Radio, Charlie in for Matt. Just gone 25 minutes to 4. 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

Ben on B Radio. He headlined the Reading Festival a couple of years ago. Absolutely amazing to watch in person and also on the telly. It was a visual masterpiece. And this past week, we sadly lost one of the most genuine

and lovely individuals there ever was. Dolly Parton sadly passed away, and the outpouring of emotion has just been, well, I would say it's overwhelming. And, you know, we're going to play a cover that Beyonce did of a Dolly Parton hit now on B Radio, Jolene.

on B Radio. Charlie in for Matt. He's back next week. I'm back tomorrow night for Bartram Plugged from 7. Come have a little lay-in tomorrow morning. And then on Monday, I'm going to have a nose around via the vinyl fair, which is happening right here at Reading Uni. And then I'm going to come and play some bangers for you from one, because we are doing bank holiday bangers all day long on Monday. And Toby's up next after 4, and he's going to be looking after the Sunday morning show for me tomorrow from 10.

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6: Rain clears from many central and southern areas with a few showers following. It will persist across northern England and eastern Scotland while showers reach Northern Ireland overnight. Lows of 13 degrees.
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6: A man has died and at least six other people have been injured at a festival in West Sussex. Liz Whittaker has more.
7: The 41-year-old died after a large sign fell at the Big Church Festival near Stenning yesterday afternoon. Sussex police say his next of kin have been told and are being supported by specialist officers. The event, which was supposed to last through the weekend, has been called off early.
6: A Reform UK council said it plans to spend £150,000 on security guards in response to safety concerns over daily gatherings of asylum seekers. But the personnel will have no more power than other members of the public to take any action against crime. The Royal Navy has spent 72 hours tracking Russian warships and sanctioned cargo vessels through UK waters and the English Channel. The operation involved monitoring a Russian destroyer and its escorts before the Navy handed over surveillance to a NATO ally. And SNL UK writer Chris Cantrell and Irish comedian Marty Gleeson have taken home the prize for Best Comedy Show and Best Newcomer respectively at the 46th Edinburgh Comedy Awards. That's the latest from Radio News Hub. I'm Johnny Holmes.
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0: NTE, Cake by the Ocean on 95.6 B Radio on Bank Holiday Weekend. How you doing? How are you, Berkshire? How are you dealing with Reading Festival as well? Day two now. Gonna be day three next year. I believe they're doing a Thursday. You think they're doing a Thursday or a Monday? I've not checked it. It's been extended. That's all I know. It's gonna be a four-day event next year. But what day do you think they're picking? Monday or Thursday? Who knows? If you are here in Reading for the first time for Reading Festival, I hope you're enjoying it. You're going to have a great time. Whether you've been at the festival for the last 2 days or you're arriving now for a Sunday, it's an absolutely brilliant event. So jealous I can't be there right now. I'm going to talk more about that shortly. But first, let's get on a bit of Sabrina Carpenter. This is Taste on B Radio.
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Would you cry if you saw me crying? And would you save my soul tonight? Would you tremble if I touched your lips? Or would you laugh? Oh, please tell me this.

0: hero. On 95.6 B Radio on Bank Holiday Weekend. Got me, Toby, with you today, as you always do. 4 till 7 on a Saturday. Not going to lie, though. A little bit envious. Like, I normally want to be here every week. This weekend, I hate to say it, I'd rather be at Reading or Leeds or Victorious or just one of the many, many festivals, beautiful days as well, like, that are happening right now. I've not got anything booked for this weekend. Not even Notting Hill Carnival, it's free. So many events going on. Like, I take it to potentially the biggest weekend of the year. It's my birthday tomorrow as well. Obviously spending it in the best way right here on B Radio covering for Charlie. So I have a birthday on a pretty good weekend. Yet this year, really not making the most of it, have I? If you have made the most of it, though, like, good for you. Like, you knew what you were doing. By the time it got to the point where I was like, you know what, I'm going to go to Reading. Looked at the tickets, right? Camping, sold out. So all you could do is single days. Do you know how much they're charging per day now? £205 a day if you want last minute resale tickets. I think what I'll end up doing is waiting till December and then booking early for next year.
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2: Casualty actor William Beck, who plays Dr. Dylan, says it's a real privilege to lead the audience through the show's 40th anniversary special. The BBC medical drama, which is the world's longest running show of its kind, will celebrate the milestone in September with a two-part story. The special will see a high-stakes major incident throw Holby City Hospital into chaos. An airport in Nashville, Tennessee, has proposed changing its name in honor of Dolly Parton after her death. The US singer, famed for genre-defining hits, including 9 to 5, I Will Always Love You, and Jolene, died aged 80 this week following a brief battle with cancer. The governor of Tennessee says he's spoken to Parton's team about the idea, who said they're touched by the suggestion and open to continuing the conversation. And US rapper Post Malone is engaged to stylist Christy Lee, who says she was speechless when the singer got down on one knee. The couple got engaged during an intimate dinner at a ranch in Utah, surrounded by family and friends.
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Midnight Sun by Sara Larson on 95.6 B Radio. Know a couple people who saw her last weekend at All Points East, another festival which, once again, I regret doing. This year, I've not been on form. I've been to two events, I think. One festival, one, like, summer event. I've really messed up. I should have gone to more. There's been so many this year where I've just been like, that looks so good. Why aren't I there? Why? What am I doing next year? Next year. We're saving up now, so next year we can go absolutely crazy on it. Anyway, if you did see Sara Larson last weekend, something I noticed which I quite like about her is she does a bit of a roll call for all of her dancers, which I think is so cool. Because the dancers, right, they really make the show, don't they? You know, obviously you're there for the singer, not the dancers, but the dancers always eat up. So the fact she gives her dancers recognition, absolutely love. Anyway, you're on 95.6 B Radio. Here's Adele with Set Fire to the Rain. I let it fall.

0: with 0 Degrees Reading. Award-winning pizzas, freshly brewed beers, and every live match shown on screen.
1: Victor Munoz marked his home debut with a late equaliser as Liverpool snatched a 2-2 draw for a second successive week in the Premier League, this time against Nottingham Forest. Elsewhere, there's speculation that they've agreed a deal worth up to £123 million for Paris Saint-Germain forward Bradley Barcola. Tottenham host Newcastle United later for their second game of the new Premier League season after a 3-0 loss to Brentford in their opening game. New manager Roberto De Zerbi says the team need the right spirit to turn things around.
2: It's an emotional season, I think, because we are building a new project with new players after we stay up last season, and we need the right spirit.
1: Lando Norris has signed a new £120 million McLaren contract to keep him with the British team until at least the end of the 2030 season. Last season, the 26-year-old delivered McLaren's first driver's title since Lewis Hamilton triumphed for them in 2008. And Britain's Arthur Ferry has booked a place in the last four of the Winston-Salem Open semi-finals.
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0: Dua Lipa and a baby with Levitating on 95.6 B Radio. Hanging out with me, Toby. Right, I've got some more music on the way, including music from Ella Henderson. It's an old one as well. It's a classic. That's all to come.
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2014 that was. 2014, also known as 12 years ago. I'm making you feel old yet? Ella Henderson with Ghost on 95.6 Speed Radio. Hanging out with me, Toby, today. Hope you're doing well. You know what I've been doing this week? I've been going for my Instagram saved section because I don't really save much. I like stuff. If I need it, I go into the likes thing. Now that's a thing. I very rarely save stuff. Realised I should probably be saving more stuff because I look for stuff, don't know where it is. Do you know what stuff is in my saved section? It is literally just food recipes. That's bad, isn't it? My whole Instagram saved section is just, oh, that looks nice. Yeah, maybe I'll make that one day. Firstly, none of it. Made none of it. But that is literally my whole section. That and a couple of, like, gym workouts when I had no idea what I was doing at the gym and I wanted to look professional, so I was just following Instagram stuff. Feel like I should probably remove some of them and start putting a couple more memes in. Anyway, on B Radio.

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That's Beyonce with Halo. I always used to thought that song was Hello. I used to go around saying, I can see your hello, hello, hello. Thought she was just greeting me. Anyway, with me, Toby, I'm here till 7 o'clock right now on B Radio before Tony will take over at 7 with the Weekend Vibe. Coming up after 5 o'clock, got music from Ariana Grande and Lil Nas X, so do not go anywhere.

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5: Rain clears from many central and southern areas with a few showers following. It will persist across northern England and eastern Scotland while showers reach Northern Ireland overnight. Lows of 13 degrees.
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5: Conservative MP Sir James Cleverly has announced he's resigning from the Shadow Cabinet to stand for Mayor of London. The former Foreign Secretary and Braintree MP said the capital needed someone who understands it and is prepared to fight for its future. A man has died and at least six other people have been injured at a festival in West Sussex. Grace McIntosh has more.
6: The 41-year-old died after a large sign fell at the Big Church Festival near Stenning yesterday afternoon. Sussex police say his next of kin have been told and are being supported by specialist officers. The Archbishop of Canterbury says she's sad and shocked. The event, which was supposed to last through the weekend, has been called off early.
5: The Royal Navy has spent 72 hours tracking Russian warships and sanctioned cargo vessels through UK waters and the English Channel. The operation ended with surveillance handed to a NATO ally off the French coast. And Victor Munoz marked his home debut with a late equaliser as Liverpool snatched a 2-2 draw for a second successive week in the Premier League, this time against Nottingham Forest. That's the latest from Radio News Hub. I'm Johnny Holmes.
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Ariana Grande. One Last Time on 95.6 Kisses B Radio. Hanging out with me, Toby, today on your Saturday evening off the bank holiday. Hope you're well. Ariana Grande, by the way, your last chance to see her for one last time, maybe, is on Tuesday. Feels like she's been in London for a while, hasn't she? 10 shows at the O2. I know someone as well who's been to at least 4 of them. And if you saw the prices for Ariana Grande, firstly, I'm not saying I wouldn't pay it. Like, she was totally worth what she was charging. But that's not the point. If you saw the prices, like, I've got to ask his friend. Every time they owe me money back about something, and they're like, oh, I just don't have the money right now. That's not happening anymore. I know they've spent, like, probably about $1,000 on Ariana Grande tickets in the last, like, week alone. Next time they need me to help them out with, like, drinks or anything when we go out, I'm saying no. I'm being like, you can afford Ariana Grande. You can afford that.

0: Jenny from the Block on 95.6 B Rager. Got your showbiz news coming next. And then after that, music from Galantis, David Guetta and Little Mix. It is one of those collabs where every name on it is a big one. That's Ups coming shortly after this.
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3: Casualty actor William Beck, who plays Dr. Dylan, says it's a real privilege to lead the audience through the show's 40th anniversary special. The BBC medical drama, which is the world's longest running show of its kind, will celebrate the milestone in September with a two-part story. The special will see a high-stakes major incident throw Holby City Hospital into chaos. An airport in Nashville, Tennessee, has proposed changing its name in honor of Dolly Parton after her death. The US singer, famed for genre-defining hits, including 9 to 5, I Will Always Love You and Jolene, died aged 80 this week following a brief battle with cancer. The governor of Tennessee says he's spoken to Parton's team about the idea, who said they're touched by the suggestion and open to continuing the conversation. And US rapper Post Malone is engaged to stylist Christy Lee, who says she was speechless when the singer got down on one knee. The couple got engaged during an intimate dinner at a ranch in Utah, surrounded by family and friends.
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Stella Lefty with Boston on B Radio. I've said it many, many times, and I'm going to say it again. I feel like we're in such a country era right now. There is so much good country music, in particular as well, I find, from the female country singers. I'm loving so much of their stuff. Stella Lefty, Dasha, Ella Langley, like, they are all releasing such great music right now. I wouldn't have classed myself as a country fan, but I got to say, love all of their music. And we're on 95.6 B Radio. Let's get with Meghan Trainor on. Because

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1: Victor Munoz marked his home debut with a late equaliser as Liverpool snatched a 2-2 draw for a second successive week in the Premier League, this time against Nottingham Forest. Elsewhere, there's speculation that they've agreed a deal worth up to £123 million for Paris Saint-Germain forward Bradley Barcola. Tottenham host Newcastle United later for their second game of the new Premier League season after a 3-0 loss to Brentford in their opening game. New manager Roberto De Zerbi says the team need the right spirit to turn things around.
2: It's an emotional season, I think, because we are building a new project with new players after we stay up last season, and we need the right spirit.
1: Lando Norris has signed a new £120 million McLaren contract to keep him with the British team until at least the end of the 2030 season. Last season, the 26-year-old delivered McLaren's first driver's title since Lewis Hamilton triumphed for them in 2008. And Britain's Arthur Ferry has booked a place in the last four of the Winston-Salem Open semi-finals.

0: getting close to 20 to 5 on 95.6 B Radio. Music from Disclosure on the way. That was Taylor Swift with Anti-Hero. Taylor Swift, Taylor Kelce. I'm not sure. Do you think there's Swift Kelce? I feel like it's quite a modern thing to double barrel a name, especially if, like, you're two superstars like they are. I reckon they've double barreled it. Anyway, you're hanging out with me, Toby, on B Radio. I'll be back shortly.
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Sam Smith and Disclosure on 95.6B Radio. Hanging out with me, Toby, on your Saturday evening. Have you ever said something right and then, like, immediately regretted it? I did exactly that, like, 8 minutes ago. You might have clocked on. You might have thought, that's a bit weird. Basically, right, I was planning to tell you about some music. Instead, what I did is I panicked just as we were going into the advert scare, and I went, I'm going to be back shortly. Such a weird thing to say, isn't it? That's kind of like as if I was going off to the toilet and I was like, right, I'll be back shortly. Not as if I was about to play you two bangers, Daniel Bedingfield with Disclosure and Sam Smith with Disclosure as well. Anyway, going to play Morgan Wallen now, and I'll be back shortly.

Kings of Leon. Sex on Fire on 95.6 B Radio. Hanging out with me, Toby, as we head towards 6 p.m. right now across Berkshire from Reading. If you are at Reading Festival, or maybe you've taken some time out and you're going back for Ray later, I'm going to get you warmed up. I'm going to help you learn all of the words as if you don't already know them for when she comes out later on this evening. Here right now, taking us towards 6 p.m, this is Ray, Where's My Husband on B Radio.

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1: 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The people, the food, the room, the party at the end. 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
4: Rain clears from many central and southern areas with a few showers following. It will persist across northern England and eastern Scotland while showers reach Northern Ireland overnight. Lows of 13 degrees.
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4: Conservative MP Sir James Cleverly is quitting the Shadow Cabinet to stand for Mayor of London. Cleverly says leaving the Shadow Cabinet will allow him to focus fully on his campaign and speak freely about the capital's future. A man has died and at least six other people have been injured at a festival in West Sussex. Liz Whittaker has more.
5: The 41-year-old died after a large sign fell at the Big Church Festival near Stenning yesterday afternoon. Sussex police say his next of kin have been told and are being supported by specialist officers. The event, which was supposed to last through the weekend, has been called off early.
4: The death toll from the flooding in Nepal has reached more than 600 ahead of a team arriving from the UK to provide support. Today, an update from authorities brought the combined death toll in Nepal and Tibet to 676. And SNL UK writer Chris Cantrell and Irish comedian Marty Gleeson have taken home the prize for Best Comedy Show and Best Newcomer, respectively, at the 46th Edinburgh Comedy Awards. That's the latest from Radio News Hub. I'm Johnny Holmes.
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This is B Radio. Hang out with me, Toby. Hope all is well. Right, one more hour with me before I pass over to Tony. I want to talk about going back to school. This week coming up, back to school for many of you. I'm going to do that shortly.

0: It amazes me that Snow Patrol doesn't have many Christmas songs. It's just a band name for Christmas songs, isn't it? Snow Patrol with You're All I Have on 95.6B Radio on your bank holiday weekend. And also on for what is many people's last weekend with the kids before they go back to school. I'm fully aware that previously I said for many of you, it's your last weekend before going back to school, which if you're a teacher or a child in school, or a non-child in school, a teen in school, that's a good word, pretty accurate. But I'm also aware, for many adults as well, it's probably going to be bittersweet, isn't it? Because one, a lot of people take their holiday in line with their kids' holiday. So going back to work for a lot of you. But then also, like, it means, you know, if you've been trying to get a break for the last 6 weeks, or 5 weeks actually, in some schools in Berkshire, 5 weeks, let's say, it means you get that break. Until October, of course. But then October's more manageable, isn't it? It's only 1 week. You'll be fine. Big one's over. I'm so sad, generally, that summer's ended. I feel like I've wasted it this year. I don't feel like I've done enough. I think this is the point, right, where we sit down, we go, okay, summer's basically over. What do we want to do next year? And start planning it. That's what I'm going to do anyway.
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2: Casualty actor William Beck, who plays Dr. Dylan, says it's a real privilege to lead the audience through the show's 40th anniversary special. The BBC medical drama, which is the world's longest running show of its kind, will celebrate the milestone in September with a two-part story. The special will see a high-stakes major incident throw Holby City Hospital into chaos. An airport in Nashville, Tennessee, has proposed changing its name in honor of Dolly Parton after her death. The US singer, famed for genre-defining hits, including 9 to 5, I Will Always Love You and Jolene, died aged 80 this week following a brief battle with cancer. The governor of Tennessee says he's spoken to Parton's team about the idea, who said they're touched by the suggestion and open to continuing the conversation. And US rapper Post Malone is engaged to stylist Christy Lee, who says she was speechless when the singer got down on one knee. The couple got engaged during an intimate dinner at a ranch in Utah, surrounded by family and friends.
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Alex Warren with Fever Dream on 95.6 B Radio. Hanging out with me, Toby, across Berkshire from Reading on your Saturday. You might know last weekend, lots and lots of people were saying it was the return of real football. Premier League kicked off. And obviously, if you're not all of those people, you'll know that real football actually returned much earlier in August when Reading played their first game of the season. But, you know, we'll let them have it. And if you were caught up last weekend watching a Premier League, you might have missed a potentially bigger sporting event, the Robot Olympics in China. Second year it's happened, and got to say, some real skill on display. Now, it's quite hard to describe sport, but I'll try my best. Basically, this is my audition to be a commentator. Basically, there was a sprint event where a bunch of robots sprinted. They all went very fast. The issue is, a lot of them couldn't stop. So they had like a crash mat at the end, which they all just full pelted into before falling over. The tennis was pretty impressive. They did robot tennis. The robot boxing reminded me a bit like, do you know when you had that toy and it was like the yellow thing and the red and blue robots fought each other? It literally just reminded me of someone really loving that game and being like, you know what, we should make this bigger. Also, as well, on that game, did anyone else think the red one always used to win? I'm not sure if it was just me, but I feel like any time I was on the blue one, couldn't win. Red one, I often won.

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1: Victor Munoz marked his home debut with a late equaliser as Liverpool snatched a 2-2 draw for a second successive week in the Premier League, this time against Nottingham Forest. Elsewhere, there's speculation that they've agreed a deal worth up to £123 million for Paris Saint-Germain forward Bradley Barcola. Tottenham host Newcastle United later for their second game of the new Premier League season after a 3-0 loss to Brentford in their opening game. New manager Roberto De Zerbi says the team need the right spirit to turn things around.
2: It's an emotional season, I think, because we are building a new project with new players after we stay up last season, and we need the right spirit.
1: Lando Norris has signed a new £120 million McLaren contract to keep him with the British team until at least the end of the 2030 season. Last season, the 26-year-old delivered McLaren's first driver's title since Lewis Hamilton triumphed for them in 2008. And Britain's Arthur Ferry has booked a place in the last four of the Winston-Salem Open semi-finals.
0: 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Goodbye.

0: Lewis Capaldi. With Forget Me on 95.6 B Radio. Completely off topic here, but did anyone see that video of him at a festival? Basically where they had to bungee jump in behind the stage, and he was just talking to the bungee jumpers the whole time. Like, if I was bungee jumping, I've done it before, I'll be fine. If that was your first time bungee jumping, though, you'd be mortified, wouldn't you? The pressure of 20,000 people and Lewis Capaldi all watching you jump whilst Lewis Capaldi heckles you. It's a scary thing anyway. Let alone without that. I'm not sure whether I could have done it on my first time.
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0: When we were young. That's what I just said, Adele. I'm sorry. Feels rude to cut off Adele, doesn't it? She's such a great singer. Adele with When We Were Young on 95.6 B Radio on your bank holiday weekend. Now, it might be a bank holiday weekend, and I feel like I really need it because I need more time to let this sizzle down. Have you ever made a mistake?

at work where you've said something maybe you shouldn't have said. Basically, right, on these team meetings, right, all the people I work with make a joke about me. And it's kind of a bit of an inside joke. And I don't mind it. It can get a bit annoying, but it's okay. It's fine. It's nothing offensive. If anything, it's a bit of a compliment. I was telling my work bestie, right, about this joke. And it's fair to say, she definitely didn't get it. She, I think in many ways, she found it quite awkward that I was telling her, because she wasn't there, she didn't get the context. So I'm not going to say what the joke was, but I kind of walked away from that thinking, okay, that's kind of a joke, which shouldn't have left the meeting. It's worth saying as well, because it's like nothing bad. It's just really, really silly that if you're not on the meeting, you don't understand it. Anyway, I feel like for the rest of the day, didn't really know what to say, because I just came out with this really weird thing that everyone in my team was saying. So I'm kind of at the point where on Tuesday, because I'm not in, Wednesday, I'm going to have to broach the subject if it's still going, and be like, look, this is the context behind it. And I'm actually going to have to explain the context behind a really joke rather than just going, oh yeah, by the way, I said this. It kind of doesn't work, does it? Definitely think before you share a really weird inside joke without the punchline. Anyway, you're on 95.6B Radio. Here's Lola Young.

Ross Berkshire. This is Me Radio, where that is unfortunately it from me. I'll be back tomorrow covering for Charlie. Right now, though, the Weekend Fibres here. All of the best music to get your Saturday night really going. Even if you're at Reading Festival and there's lots of music acts, if you're taking a break, the Weekend Fibre will feel like you never left. Anyway, right now I'm going to play you out with this one here. New music from Olivia Rodrigo right now on B Radio.

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1: Let's solve our muddle. 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Why do cats bring dead animals home? 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
1: And there you go, ladies and gentlemen. 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
1: Let's solve our muddle. 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Why do cats bring dead animals home? 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
1: And there you go, ladies and gentlemen. 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
5: Heavy rain and thunderstorms will clear this evening, with rain moving into Northern Ireland and southern Scotland overnight. Elsewhere, there'll be clear spells and a few showers with mild temperatures, lows of 14 degrees.
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5: A rescue operation is underway for a vessel in distress in the English Channel, southwest of Plymouth. The Maritime and Coast Guard Agency says five people are on board, with helicopters, aircraft and RNLI lifeboats sent to the scene. The incident is ongoing. A man has died and at least six other people have been injured at a festival in West Sussex. Grace McIntosh has more.
6: The 41-year-old died after a large sign fell at the Big Church Festival near Stenning yesterday afternoon. Sussex police say his next of kin have been told and are being supported by specialist officers. The Archbishop of Canterbury says she's sad and shocked. The event, which was supposed to last through the weekend, has been called off early.
5: The death toll from the flooding in Nepal has reached more than 600, ahead of a team arriving from the UK to provide support. An update today from authorities brought the combined death toll in Nepal and Tibet to 676. And second half goals by Anthony Elanga and Johan Visser helped Newcastle inflict a second consecutive defeat of the Premier League season on big spending Tottenham Hotspur. That's the latest from Radio News Hub. I'm Johnny Holmes.
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3: Heavy rain and thunderstorms will clear this evening, with rain moving into Northern Ireland and Southern Scotland overnight. Elsewhere, there'll be clear spells and a few showers with mild temperatures, lows of 14 degrees.
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3: A vessel with five people on board is in distress in the English Channel. A rescue has been launched to try to help the vessel, which is in trouble southwest of Eddystone Lighthouse and off Plymouth. Train passengers in England are being warned of possible disruption over the bank holiday weekend because of a strike by workers in a dispute over safety. A walkout by members of the RMT at East Midlands Railway will hit services on Sunday and bank holiday Monday. John Watson is the RMT Midlands regional organiser.
4: The cause and the reasons for us having to take industrial action have been ongoing for a number of months. The new 810 fleet that East Midlands Railway introduced in December of last year, there's numerous faults and issues and defects with those trains.
3: Conservative MP Sir James Cleverly has announced he is resigning from the Shadow Cabinet to stand for Mayor of London. The former Foreign Secretary and Braintree MP said the capital needed someone who understands its potential. And two match-worn England shirts, which once belonged to Kevin Keegan, will be up for grabs at auction. That's the latest from Radio News Hub. I'm Johnny Holmes.
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